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And on party nights, till we came home, she often sat and read. We little thought about it then, for we were young and gay, just how much Mama worried when we children were away. We only knew that she never slept, and when we were out at night, that she waited just to know that we would all come home all right. Why, sometimes when we'd stay away till 1 or 2 or 3, it seems to us that Mama heard the turning of the key. For always, when we'd step inside, she'd call and we'd reply. But we were all too young then to understand the reason why. Until the last one had returned, she'd always keep a light. For Mama couldn't sleep until she'd kissed us all goodnight. She had to know that we were safe before she went to rest. Well, she seemed to fear the world might harm the ones that she loved the best. And when she said, "When you're grown to women and to men, perhaps I'll sleep the whole night through," it might be different then. And so it seemed to us that night and day, we knew a mother's care, that always when we got back home, we'd find her waiting there. Then came the night when we were called together round her bed. "The children are all with you now," the kindly doctor said. And in her eyes there gleamed again that old-time tender light that told that she had been waiting just to know that we were all right. She smiled that old familiar smile and prayed to God to keep her children safe from harm. Then she went to sleep. My dream is a treasure.

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And there's a will, there's a way. That's what they'll say. A friend in need is a friend indeed. 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And if it's trouble that's in store, you know you're gonna hear it even more. Well, there's a will, yeah, there's a way. That's what they'll say. When the writing's

breaking through. You will struggle morning, noon, and night, but you still can't get it right. Yeah, but with us, I will.

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1: Yes, and neither would you, Derek, this star nonsense.
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was a young boy, I used to slip away down to the ash grove to hear the old blues men play. There was Big Joe and Lightning and Reverend Gary too. Well, I'd sit and stare and dream of doing what

I've been all sinner. 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I've been drunk, been sober, smoked too many cigarettes. And I'm out on this highway traveling town to town. And the news on the radio just brings me.

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and tragedy. You shall need some love and prosperity. But I got broken dreams and tragedy. Oh, yeah, the plan and enemy, none of the strategy. Hey, say, you got to keep on walking on the road to Zion, man. You know, you got to keep on walking on the road to Zion, man.

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understands the blues. Are you listening? I say everybody understands the blues. Everybody from one day to another has the blues. You take the little baby that's laying in the cradle. He can't get that milk bottle fast enough. He go to kicking and crying and going on tearing up the little baby bed. He got the blues. Can you dig it? You take this girl that's got this main squeeze. That's her boyfriend, that is, you know. And he just bought a brand new GTO. You know she want to be with him every time he cranks it up. And go around the corner to the soda fountain. This is why she want to go and show it off where all the guys and gals be. You know what I mean? And she get ready to go out this particular night, and her mother said, "Daughter, you was just out last night. You can't go out tonight. That's too many nights in a row." She go in the room and fasten the door and won't answer the phone, won't eat, won't talk to nobody. She got the blues. That's what's wrong with her. Some people call them the reds, the pinks. When you get through, it's the old-fashioned country blues. That's right. I ain't seen my main squeeze in 10 long weeks today. You know I got the blues. Can you dig it?

Yeah, but wait, I don't think you're with me. Let's everybody get a thing going right here. Yes, yes. Can you feel it? I can hear you. Can you feel it? Yes, yes. Sounds awful good. Keep it right there, children. Keep it right there. The blues. And when you're doing the blues, they're so strong, that's the reason they're named. They call them blues power. Yeah. And would you believe I invented blues power? Can you dig the blues power? Let everybody say yeah. Say it again. Say yeah.

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1: Yeah, before you start it. 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

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Why don't you listen? 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Why don't you shut up?

May I have your attention, please? Tony Price have a new song coming out. And the name of the song is Why Is Love Like That?

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Good afternoon. Happy Tuesday. You are tuning into Sidetracks with your host, Jim Macy. Coming to you live every Tuesday from the United Center in downtown Idaho Springs. Sidetracks is a weekly music show about common themes between songs. This week's theme, being that it's kind of towards the end of summer, we're going to do songs about ways to travel. So we're going to call this segment, this show, Planes, Trains, and Automobiles. And we're going to do songs in that order, too. Planes, Trains, and Automobiles. So stay tuned, pack your bag, and enjoy the sound of songs about planes, trains, and automobiles here on Sidetracks with your host, Jim Macy. 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

All right, this is Sidetracks with host Jim Macy on KYGT The Goat, 102.7 LPFM, 103.9 FM, from the center of the universe, Idaho Springs, Colorado. We are doing our theme today on Sidetracks is planes, trains, and automobiles. Wasted travel. It's the end of summer. This is your last hurrah. So different wasted travel. And we're playing them in that order, too. Planes, trains, and automobiles. We started off with Daniel. That was our plane. By Elton John, 9 to 5 by Sheena Easton. That was our train, morning train. Then we ended up, and then our third song about cars was Low Rider by War. Then we started over again with Planes, Learning to Fly, Tom Petty and the Heartbreakers. Trains, Folsom Prison Blues, Johnny Cash. And finally, Little Red Corvette was our automobile with Prince. So I think you get it, planes, trains, automobiles, kind of following that pattern. So anyway, let me give today's weather. It's a little cooler today, partly sunny, with possible rain after 2 p.m., high today of 64, low tonight of 50. Tomorrow, slightly warmer with a high of 68. Currently, it is 60 degrees in Idaho Springs. All right, guys, we're going to do our dad joke of the week. These are a little, you have to kind of let it sink in for a second before you get them. It's not one of those that you just, you know, grab your sides laughing because it is so hilarious right off the bat. You have to kind of think about it for a second, and then it might make you smile. But here they are. Dad joke of the week, A. Did you hear about the guy who invented lifesavers? They say he made a mint. Ba-ba-da-da-da-da. All right, that was A. All right. And B is, I used to have a job at a calendar factory, but I got fired because I took a couple of days off. Da-dun-da-dun-dun-dun. That was B, guys. So A is, did you hear about the guy who invented lifesavers? They say he made a mint. And the guy who works in a calendar factory, I didn't know there was such a thing, but some guy who worked at a calendar factory got fired because he took a couple of days off. So let those sink in. See which one you like better. Neither one is terrific, but I've had better ones last week. Ace sent me some great ones. Ace, send me some more good dad jokes. I'm dying without your dad jokes. Anyway, let's get back to planes, trains, and automobiles. Let's see what I got coming up. All right, my plane is going to be, I'll just give you a little hint, my plane is going to be Frank Sinatra. My train is going to be Cat Stevens. And my automobile is for Echo, a little Beach Boys, Fun, Fun, Fun. All right, guys, stay tuned. This is Sidetracks with the host Jim Macy on KYGT The Goat.

All right, guys, this is Sidetracks with host Jim Macy on KYGT The Goat from the center of the universe, Idaho Springs. Thing today is planes, trains, and automobiles, and you're saying, hey, what happened to the automobile on that last set? Well, I have to split a couple of these sets up, just kind of the way it works out, guys. So they're still in order, so we are going to start the next set with a automobile. Then we'll go plane, trains, automobiles. So I think you got the gist. So if I happen to split up another set, the automobile, train, or whatever is coming after it. So it's in that order all the way to the end. So this is a little something different, you know. Sometimes after 134 shows, you have to kind of, what the heck haven't I done? But I don't think I've done this one before, so welcome to Planes, Trains, and Automobiles on Sidetracks. Let's see here. We started off with Come Fly With Me by the Kid from Hoboken. I'm a huge Frank fan, man. I've told you that before. I love Frank. I could listen to him all day long. Then it was Peace Train by Cat Stevens / Yusuf. Then For Echo was Fun by the Beach Boys. She's a big Beach Boys fan. Anytime I play Beach Boys, Echo, that's for you. And then we started over again with Plane. And that was Jet Airliner, Steve Miller Band. Then City of New Orleans was Our Train by Arlo Guthrie. And, of course, we're going to start with Automobiles next set. So that's kind of the way it's going here, guys. This is our kind of first babble break is what I like to call these things here. We're going to do Did You Knows and shout-outs on this. So let's start off with shout-outs before we do our Did You Knows. All right. Shout-outs for Kathy in Lone Tree and Rick, Linda, Audrey, Josiah, Jax, Slugger, Sport, Little Suave, Wavy, and Bro Dog in Meadow Creek, where the vibe is orange and blah. Yeah, no kidding, orange and blah. What the heck happened last night? That was a nightmare. And where am I at? Oh, and a special hello to Echo. Happy birthday, Echo. In Blackhawk, I'm glad you're listening. Lindsay in Thornton, Teresa in Lakewood, and a long distance to Stephanie in Santa Ana, California. And of course, Stephanie is our long distance listener of the week. This is like the seventh week in a row. She says she likes the show, so she tunes in. That's cool. Out in Santa Ana, California. And of course, we have Paula in Cheyenne. Thank you for tuning in, Paula. We have a couple out-of-staters. If you guys are out-of-state and you want a shout-out, please, you know, I'll let you know how to get a hold of me, and I'll definitely give you a shout-out. I love to know people are listening to this out-of-state. John and Crystal in Ellis, Dick in Gilpin County, Candace in Rawlingsville, thanks for listening.

me if you know my phone number. 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I do have a, I can answer carrier pigeon. 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Once again, get out your Sharpie, guys. All right, guys, ready again? 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I do check my email on the live here, so if I do happen to get a shout, if you want a shout out, just get a hold of me on my email, and I will definitely give you a shout out. And if you're a small business in Clear Creek County or even Gilpin County and listening to the show, I would love to give you guys a shout out. I love small businesses, man. They're the I say this every week because I mean it. They are the backbone of this community or any community. So please support small businesses. That's the only way to go, guys. They're our friends, our neighbors. They need our support. Usually the product is superior to a lot of the big box stores. So shop locally first, guys. If you can do that, then, yeah, I understand. But if we can do it locally, let's do it locally. Let's shop with our friends and our neighbors. So that's my shout out to small businesses. I do that every week because I'm proud to proud to sponsor small businesses. So if you want a shout out in your small business, please let me know. I will be happy to give you guys a plug. And I want to give a shout out to my fellow DJs in the upcoming shows tomorrow. Don't forget, we always have What's Up Stream with Lori Beckel. And Lori's guest tomorrow, and Mark Cuccinella, I'm sorry. Lori and Mark's guest tomorrow are the History of Women. Excuse me. Luke Howard and Christine Bradley. They know the history of Clear Creek County, like the back of their hand. They got some really interesting story, guys. So you definitely want to tune in tomorrow to the History Women on What's Up Stream with Lori Beckel and Mark Cuccinella. So please tune in. That is tomorrow from 12 to 1. And also, guys, I'm hearing rumors that it's getting closer and closer for the big Sleazy D's return. Yes, Sleazy D's going to make this grand return. From what I understand, it's going to be on pay-per-view. HBO is going to pick it up, so, you know, you can tune in free here, or if you want to do the pay-per-view, you know, hey, you can listen to, it's coming up, though. It's a big Sleazy D comeback show coming up soon. And, of course, we have Tracy Zillion on Saturdays from 12 to 2. Tracy Zillion is Zillion Backroads. Tracy plays, she's great. 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It's just, it's an unusual show. 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It's one of the best shows we have on the station. 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And I'll let you know when that's coming up. 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And that's, you know, Sleazy D's grand return. And Tracy Zillion, A Zillion Backroads on Saturdays. All right, guys, that's, I still got Did You Know to do. Good Lord, I tell you, this is my babble break. I'm not kidding. Oh, let me give you an update on the jokes, too. I'm sorry. Dad joke of the week, A. Did you hear about the guy who invented lifesavers? They say he made a mint. Har, har, har, har. And B is, I used to have a job at a calendar factory, but I got fired because I took a couple of days off. Ar, ar, ar. I guess last segment I kind of made a little fun of the cigar factory, or not cigar factory, the calendar factory. Turns out they really are a real thing. Little Suave called in and said he worked at a calendar factory for 5 years. It's a wow, I didn't know those things existed. Said, yeah, he was right next to the Post-it factory and down from the big chief
tablet factory. So I guess there's all kinds of factories.

factories out there. So Little Suave, I apologize. You worked at a calendar factory. All right. My apologies. Okay, let's do our did you knows. Oh, I'm sorry. So A's got 81 votes and B's got 74 votes. So Lifesavers, 81 votes, and Calendar Factory that I just went on a little spiel about has 74 votes. So get your votes in, guys, and I'll give you updates each break there. I'll give you updates on it. So we're 81 to 74. Oop, I'm getting a new tabulation here. A, I've got A at 114 and B at 118. So B take a little bit of a lead, a four-point lead. So keep those votes coming in, guys. I'll keep tabulating them. So, all right, did you knows? Gosh, I can't forget the did you knows. Did you knows are the same, kind of be the same pattern as the trains, planes, and automobiles. So we're going to do a train, a plane, a train, an automobile. Did you know? And, of course, our fourth question is just going to be a general did you know. Let me take a sip of water here and see if I can get my did you know voice. All right, I'm going to attempt a did you know voice. Sometimes I got it, some days I don't. Did you know? Well, that was a little high-pitched. Let me try that one again. Did you know the world's oldest airline is KML, and it's from the Netherlands. KML was founded in 1919, followed by Qantas in 1920. Those are the world's oldest airlines. Now we have a train one. The Trans-Siberian Railroad, did you know the Trans-Siberian Railroad span over 5,700 miles, the longest railroad globally. Did you know cars spend 95% of their time parked? Only 5% of the time do cars driving. 95% parked. I didn't know that. Yeah, I think about it. Did you know Japan has over 23 vending machines per person? Oh, no, the other way around. One vending machine for 23 people. Oh, my God, it would be a lot of vending machines. One vending machine for every 23 people, which is huge. Ooh, all right, guys, so let me get back on track here. We're doing planes, trains, automobiles. We stopped with train, so we're starting with automobile. Stay tuned. Planes, trains, and automobiles here on Sidetracks with host Jim Acey, KYGT. The GOAT, 102.7 LPFM, 103.9 FM, beautiful, historic Idaho Springs.

All right, you're listening to Sidetracks with host Jim Macy on KYGT The Goat. Today's theme is planes, trains, and automobiles, but we've had to break up a couple of sets. But anyway, still in that order, planes, trains, and automobiles. This last set we started with automobiles and ended with plane. Okay, so we heard Fast Car by Tracy Chapman, our automobile. Our plane was Leaving on a Jet Airplane by John Denver. Huge John Denver fan, I personally am. Our train was Midnight Train to Georgia, Gladys Knight and the Pips. Then our automobile was Highway to Hell, AC/DC. Then we started off with plane, which was Danger Zone by Kenny Loggins. So that was our plane, train, automobile. Started with plane, ended with... started with automobile and ended with plane. So, of course, next set, we're going to start with train. Train, automobile, planes, blah, blah, blah, blah. You guys get the gist. Anyway, I got to be serious for a minute here, guys, because I got to thank our sponsors, plus I have a public service announcement. So, listen carefully, guys. I'd like to thank the Clear Creek County for last hour. 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Idaho Springs has an interesting history. Please come check out the museum. And, of course, the libraries, they're free and open to everyone. Yeah, they got ice cream machines, you know. Get in line behind me. I've got the next ice cream machine coming out. I dubbed it, so is that still... Can you still do that? Can you dub something? 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All right, guys, and I also got the public service announcement. So this was a little bit long, but listen to it here, guys, because it's very important. Clear Creek County Senior Wellness Event. 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Transportation is available if you need it. So this is a senior 16 over. It's an event coming up September 16th. I think we should all go. You know, I'm over 60. I'll admit that. You know, so I should check that out too, man. You know, keep your health. Keep your health. You know, that's all you got left sometimes is your health. All right. So what do I got? Did you know? And I got to get back to music. I think. Did I do all my public service stuff? I think they did. All right. So, did you know this real quick? This is, of course, planes, trains, automobiles, and then a general did you know at the end. So, this is plane. Did you know? The world's smallest jet, the BD-5 Micro, has a wingspan of 14 feet and weighs 358 pounds.
a jet that weighs 358 pounds. I saw a picture of it, man. It's really kind of cool looking, man. It looked a little crowded in there, but it was cool looking. Did you know the longest train ride in the world is from Lisbon, Portugal to Hanoi, Vietnam? It is 10,056 miles, and it takes 12 days. So, yeah, so you can go from Europe to Asia by train, yeah, from one coast to middle of Asia. That's kind of interesting. Did you know the world's first automobile was developed by Carl Benz? The Benz patent motor wagon had a top speed of 16K per hour. That was the first car you could go up to 16K per hour. Holy cow. Did you know earlobes have no biological purpose? And that when I read that, it kind of bummed me out because I kind of have earlobes, you know. Been known to have earlobes, and if there's no biological purpose, why do I have these earlobes? It's, you know, maybe I'll get them cut off. I don't know. It's kind of weird. Never mind. But earlobes have no biological purpose. They're just there for decoration, I guess. All right, guys, let's get back to the music. Where are we? Coming up. Okay, we stopped on plane. So if you're following the pattern here, after plane, we have train, automobile. So coming up, we have train, we have the Doobie Brothers, Long Train Running. Stay tuned to The Goat, KYGT, and Sidetracks with your host, Jim Macy. Stay tuned. Don't touch that dial.

Lords and Lakers were setting the pace. That story is true, I'm here to say I was driving that Model A. It's got a Lincoln motor and it's really souped up. That Model A body makes it look like a pup's got 8 cylinders and uses them all. Got overdrive, just won't stall. With a 4-barrel carb and a dual exhaust, with 4 11 gears you can really get lost. Got safety tubes, but I ain't scared. The brakes are good, tires fair. Out of San Pedro late one night, the moon and the stars was shining bright. We was driving up Grapevine Hill, passing cars like they was standing still. All of a sudden, in a wink of an eye, a Cadillac sedan passed us by. I said, boys, it's a mark for me. By then, the taillight was all you could see. Now the fellas ribbed me for being behind, so I thought I'd make the Lincoln unwind. Took my foot off the gas, and man alive, I shoved it on down into overdrive. Wound it up to 110, my speedometer said that I hit top end. My foot was loose, like lead to the floor, that's all there is, and there ain't no more. Now the boys all thought I lost my sense, and telephone poles looked like a picket fence. They said, slow down, I see spots, the lines on the road just look like dots. Took a corner, sideswiped the truck, crossed my fingers just for luck. My fenders was clicking the guardrail post. The guy beside me was white as a ghost.

I start to gain on that Cadillac. Knew I could catch him, I thought I could pass. Don't you know by then we'd be low on gas. He had flames coming from out of the side. Feel the tension, man, what a ride. I said, look out, boys, I got a license to fly. And that cat, he pulled over and let us by. Now all of a sudden she started knocking him down in the dip. She started to rock, and I looked in the mirror. Red light was blinking, the cops was after my hot rod Lincoln. They arrested me and they put me in jail, and they called my pappy to throw my bail. And he said, son, you're gonna drive me to drinking if you don't stop driving that hot rod Lincoln.

Right, you are tuned in to Sidetracks with the host Jim Macy on KYGT The Goat, 102.7 LPFM, 103.9 FM from the center of the universe, beautiful, historic Idaho Springs. Today's theme on Sidetracks is planes, trains, and automobiles. We're going in that order. My sets are getting a little messed up. Well, not messed up. They get a little bit split. But we started off with a train, which was a long train running by the Doobie Brothers. That was our train. Then we ended up with automobile behind that. That was Radar Love by Golden Earring. You know, everybody knows the Golden Earrings. That was their one-hit wonder. Then they started over with Plane. That was a Fly By Night by Rush. And Rush is coming to Red Rocks, guys. I think you know this if you're... If you're a Rush fan, you know this. They're coming to Red Rocks on October 5th, 6th, and 7th. They're doing three nights in Red Rocks, so be sure and get your tickets to Rush. And that's coming up here in, gosh, less than a month. So get your tickets. They are at Red Rocks. Rush at Red Rocks. How cool is that? And after that, we had Last Train to Clarksville by the Monkees. And any Monkee song is dedicated to Kathy in Lone Tree. Kathy, my sister, huge Monkees fan. Kathy, that was for you. And Hot Rod Lincoln was a request from Little Suave in Meadow Creek. Little Suave, he called that one in. And he also said he has a shout-out. So, Little Suave, here's your shout-out. He said to my friends and co-workers at Acme Calendar Factory, Little Suave says, hey, so guys, gals working at the Acme Calendar Factory, Little Suave says, hey. All right, so there's a shout-out, Little Suave. Also, I have a shout-out for a couple of shows here on The Goat. Coming up tomorrow, we have What's Upstream with Lori Beckel and Mark Cuccinella, and their guests tomorrow are going to be History Women. They are Lou Howard and Christine Bradley. They are history women, and they know the history of Click Creek County like the back of their hand. So definitely has some great stories, man. I've heard them actually a couple of times. They do them the ladies every once in a while, and I always tune in. It's always fascinating to hear stories about the history of where we live. You know, that's really cool. Really, really cool. So tune in to the History Women tomorrow on What's Upstream with Lori Beckel. And also, guys, hearing rumors that Sleazy D is getting closer and closer. You know, pay-per-view for HBO for Sleazy D's comeback, or listen free here on The Goat. I'd take the free here on The Goat thing, but Sleazy D, you can get him on pay-per-view on HBO, Sleazy D's comeback. That's coming up soon. I'll give you more details when I get them. And Tracy Zillion at Zillion Backroads on Saturday, 12 to 2. Tracy's my mentor. Thank you, Tracy, for everything you taught me this business, good or bad. I hope people either love me or hate me. I do my thing. So I'm glad you're tuned into the show. I hope it's entertaining. I don't take myself seriously, so, you know, that's the way it goes. Let me give you an update on the dad joke of the week. A was, did you hear about the guy who invented lifesavers? They said he made a mint. That's A. And B is, I used to have a job at the calendar factory, but I got fired because I took a couple of days off. So that was B. B is winning. I think Little Suave's buddies from the calendar factory, Acme Calendar Factory, is calling in. So I've got the B at 3657. That's for calendar factory, fired, days off. And A was invented lifesaver, made a mint. That's 3624. So what are we looking at here? 33 votes. So if you're a big A fan, get your vote in. You still have time to switch from A to B. But right now, B is winning by 33 votes. And you know what? I do a quick did you know, and then we got to get back to the music and wrap this show up. And it's planes, trains, automobiles, and general did you know. All right? Did you know
The Boeing 767 sucking enough air through its engines to inflate the Goodyear blimp in 7 seconds. Yow. Did you know the U.S. has board-laid track, 125,000 miles of train track, followed by China with 99,000 miles and Russia with 89,000 miles. So we got a lot of train track out there, guys, 125,000 miles worth. Yow. Did you know the Ford Model T, introduced in 1908, was considered the first affordable automobile? Price was $800. And what was Henry Ford's famous quote? You can get the Model T in any color as long as it's black. That was his famous quote. $800 for a Model T back in 1908. Still sounds expensive, but they said it was within reach of a lot of people, so... So that was cool. And our general knowledge, did you know? Over the course of a lifetime, an average human being sheds more than 100 pounds of dead skin. I guess that's a way to lose weight. You know, shed dead skin. You can lose up to 100 pounds here in a lifetime. So shed that dead skin, guys. Also, you know, watch your diet, you know, exercise and all that type of stuff. That helps too. Okay. Our last set, we're going to do plane, train, and automobile. All right? All right, guys. So stay tuned to Sidetracks with Mr. Macy, KYGT, The Goat.

So thank you for tuning in to today's show. It was Planes, Trains, and Automobiles. Last set, our plane was Fly Away by Lenny Kravitz. Our train was Love Train by the OJs. And Life is a Highway is our automobile. So Planes, Trains, and Automobiles was our theme this week. And next week, I promise you an epic show. I got a couple irons in the fire. I think I have a, I know I have a pretty good show coming up. I definitely have a good show coming up next week, so definitely tune in. And once again, I want to wish Echo a very happy birthday, Echo. I hope all your birthday wishes come true. Happy birthday once again. Guys, always remember to be kind to one another, agree to disagree, and dona nobis pacem. Until next week, until next Tuesday at noon, this is Sidetracks with your host, Jim Macy. Peace out.

In that set, we heard a Nick Drake composition and performance, Parasite, Runs in the Family, performed by the Roaches, written by Terry Roach, Like to Get to Know You, performed by Spanky and Our Gang, and written by Stuart Scarf. Then a David Byrne composition, a Talking Heads performance, Don't Worry About the Government. And we concluded that set with Now and Then There's a Fool Such as I, written by Bill Trader and performed by Bailey and the Boys.

In that set, we heard You Make Me Feel Like a Natural Woman by Aretha Franklin, a 1967 single. Sweet Little 16 by Chuck Berry, a 1958 single. Lily of the West by Bob Dylan from his 1973 album Dylan. Pflugerville by Austin Lounge Lizards from their 2007 album Creatures from the Black Saloon. And we concluded the set with Piano Man, the title track to Billy Joel's 1973 album. This is Clear Creek Radio, the GOAT, coming to you from our remote studio in Denton, Texas. Released on April 20th, 1970, Benefit was the third album by Jethro Tull. It was fairly successful in that it reached number 3 in the British album charts. The people involved in this album were Ian Anderson, vocals, guitar, flute, and keyboards, Martin Barry, electric guitar, Glenn Cornick, bass guitar, and Hammond organ. This was the last Jethro Tull album on which Glenn Cornick appeared. In addition, Clive Bunker played drums. There was some additional personnel, David Palmer, who did the orchestral arrangements, and John Evan on piano and organ. He would become an official member of Jethro Tull after this album. Here is the 1970 release by Jethro Tull, Benefit. I hope you enjoy it.

That was the first half of the 1970 release by Jethro Tull, Benefit. We heard With You There to Help Me, Nothing to Say, Inside, Sun, and we concluded that set with For Michael Collins, Jeffrey and Me. All five of those songs were written by Ian Anderson. 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

That was the second half of the 1970 release by Jethro Tull, Benefit. We heard To Cry You a Song, A Time for Everything, Teacher, Play in Time, and we concluded the set with Saucity, You're a Woman. All five of those songs were written by Ian Anderson.

Could have eased my mind, would have never seen your face or heard about you. But now you call my name in your reality, though it's hard to explain. I know I'll never be.

next set we heard Maybe I Know by Leslie Gore, a 1964 single. Maybe the People Would Be the Times for Between Clark and Hilldale. By Love from their 1967 album Forever Changes. Me About You by the Turtles from their 1967 album Happy Together. Mechanical World by Spirit from their 1968 self-titled album. And we concluded that set with Memories of East Texas by Michelle Schacht from her 1988 album Short, Sharp, Shocked. This is Clear Creek Radio, The Goat, coming to you from our remote studio in Denton, Texas.

0: In that set, we heard My Back Pages by Bob Dylan from his 1964 album, Another Side of Bob Dylan. Oh, You Pretty Things by David Bowie from his 1971 album, Hunky Dory. Oh Boy by Buddy Holly, a 1957 single. Oh, Sweet Mary by Big Brother and the Holding Company from their 1968 album, Cheap Thrills. And we concluded that set with One Love by Bob Marley and the Wailers from the 1965 album, The Wailing Wailers. 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